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4: Let's begin the news this evening where the Academic Staff Union of Universities ASU, Federal University of Agriculture, Zuru Branch, Kebbi State, has issued a 21-day ultimatum to the university's governing council and management. The association demanded the immediate implementation of the 2025 agreement reached between the federal government and ASU. Now, Kano State High Court has sentenced a 19-year-old woman, Sauda Jibrin, to death by hanging for the murder of her husband, Salisu Idris, just 9 days after their wedding. Justice Mariam Sabo delivered the judgment yesterday, finding Jibrin guilty of culpable homicide after a 14-month trial. The Chief Justice of Nigeria, Justice Kudirat Kekereekun, has directed lawyers and court officials to stop using the title barrister before their names in all official dealings with the Supreme Court. She declared the practice inconsistent with the professional standards expected at the nation's highest court. Sadly, a Catholic priest, Reverend Father Samuel Opemi of St. Paul Parish, Ayeterugbede, was found dead along Church Road in Ajaokuta, Kogi State, with multiple machete wounds. Confirming the incident, the Kogi State Police spokesperson, ASP Saliu Oiza Afusat, said the police received a report on Thursday at about 9:30 p.m. On the foreign scene now, hundreds of people in central Greece are being evacuated by sea after the coastal town they were in became hemmed in by one of the many wildfires raging across the country. Around 500 people, mostly tourists, were left stranded after the fire broke out near Agios in Viotia on Friday morning and rapidly spread on strong winds, local media report. In sports now, the Asian Football Confederation joined UEFA in condemning World Football's governing body FIFA's proposed private investment plan. The association said today that they were alarmed it had reached the point a World Cup boycott has entered public discourse. That's the news this evening. I am Sandra Kora.

0: Hey, hello. Quick question. Is your playlist actually given? Or are you just listening to the same five songs on repeat? If you're tired of the radio silence or just bored out of your mind, Cool FM is here, serving pure unfiltered vibes, the biggest hits, and the kind of energy that gets you through the day. Whether you're stuck in traffic or just trying to survive work. But look, the vibe isn't just on the radio. Our socials are a whole different level of fun.
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2: It's 5 p.m. and let me tell you that another hour of the roadshow is here. Let me tell you again that the more these hours come, the fun is going to return tough for real. It's the last day of the month and it's a Friday. Come on, and that's a double celebration. Allow me to attempt to give you this meal ticket just before we join our special guest. Go on our WhatsApp stories. I have a little video for you. Be in the comment section. Back to the hits. Good evening.

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0: 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His name is CK. Yo, African girls. Interesting thing about brother, man. He knows how to work social media. And that is why I will always give him his flowers and his credits. What's up? Your number one hit music station, 96.9 Cool FM Connor. We're 8 minutes into 5 p.m. Welcome. To the opportunity to take away this meal ticket. Meal ticket is courtesy of Amala Plus at number 111 MM Way by Maganda Road. You will have to find a missing five. Now, the Black Genius is not a difficult guy, okay? I'm pretty straightforward with these things. You know, I don't make it hard for you to win because I understand it's the weekend. Well, I've gone through stress this week. So right now, we won't just want to shoot something that will be easy.
1: Okay.
0: So I'll take time out to give you four, and it's up to you to find a missing five. If you can complete the set for me, you win the meal tickets. And today, maybe I want to be extra nice, okay? So you just have to complete just one set, all right? In the past, it used to be two. I don't know why. I just felt, yeah, make it just one. So if you can call me up, I'll give you a perfect example, okay? The example I always cite anytime we're playing Give Me Five on a Friday. If I tell you Sophie, if I tell you Detox, if I tell you Blue Magic, and I say Mega, what comes next? So Sophie, Detox, Blue Magic, Dash. It has to be Gene D, the Vibe Ace, or then Scarlett with a double T. You get what I'm saying now? One of them. You understand? Now, it has to go in that line. You see, I gave you four radio personalities that work with Cool FM Kano, and it was up to you to come through with the fifth one. So if you can do this for me, you win. It's very simple. So let's go on our phone lines. 0809526712 0809526712 0206446169 0206446369 0206446369 0206446369 0206446369 0206446369 0206446369 0206446369 0206446369 0206446369 0206446369 0206446369 0206446369 0206446369 0206446369 0206446369 0206446369 0206446369 0206446369 0206446369 0206446369 0206446369 0206446369 0206446369 0206446369 0206446369 0206446369 0206446369 0206446369 0206446369 0206446369 0206446369 0206446369 0206446369 0206446369 0206446369 0206446369 0206446369 0206446369 0206446369 0206446369 0206446369 0206446369 0206446369 0206446369 0206446369 0206446369 0206446369 0206446369 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Hello?
2: Hello, sir.
0: Hey, my dear, you will have to speak louder. Wow, call me back. I can't hear you. I'm struggling here, okay? Hello?
3: Hello, good evening.
0: Nice. That's what we love. Good evening, oh. My bad, oh. It's evening, oh. 10 minutes into 5 is evening now, my brother. You agree now? Thank you. What's your name?
3: My name is Ali, sir.
0: Ali?
3: Yes, Ali.
0: Ali, where are you calling from?
3: I'm calling from Zoo Road.
0: From Zoo Road. Ali, you from Zoo Road. Okay, I want to give you your set of four. Make sure you complete with the fifth one, okay?
3: Okay, sir.
0: Here we go. Apple, banana, orange, mango, dash.
3: An apple.
0: Very simple now. Okay. Oh, I'm a ticket now. Congratulations, Ali. Ali, Ali, Ali. He's a winner today. Ali, Ali, Ali, Ali. Ali, do you know where Amala Plus is?
3: Yes, I know.
0: Cool stuff. So you just go there on, let me do this. Go there tomorrow, okay? But make sure that you're there before 6 p.m., okay?
3: Okay.
0: All right, Ali, let's have your phone number.
3: Okay, sir. 00.
0: 080, okay.
3: 377.
0: 377.
3: 305.
0: All right, got it, Ali. Seven plenty for this, your number. Yes. All right, not a problem, bro. Got it. Congratulations, Ali.
3: Thank you, sir.
0: You're most welcome. You see, it was very easy for Ali to win that meal ticket. I gave him apple, banana, orange, mango. He did not even hesitate. He said pineapple, and I was like, bam. Now you see, that's actually very interesting. You could fill it up with, like, just so many options you could go for. Go for grapes, go for pawpaw, you know what I mean? Let's get another winner. Hello.
4: Yes, sir.
0: Can you hear me?
4: Yes, sir.
0: Great. Name and location.
4: Kelvin from No Man's Land.
0: Kelvin is calling us from No Man's Land. Kelvin, if you're ready to answer this question, say yeah.
4: Okay, sir. Yes.
0: Here we go. I want to give you your first four. You good?
4: Yes, sir.
0: Piano, guitar, violin, drums, dash.
4: Yes, sir, what do you say?
0: Piano, guitar, violin, drums, dash. Why call me back?

0: Nilo!
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